Yeah, overtime. Y'all know what it is. Shout out to all the overtime MCs. All you guys been watching how we raising the bar on these bars.

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Yo, man, she did this cut called Barbarella.

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0: You seem lit. Your chi is on 100%.
1: Thanks for the leg breaking. 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
0: Sir, is that sarcasm or nervousness? 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
1: Look, I'm ready.
0: Are you sure?
1: Look, keep a thermal scan in case somebody pulls up while I do this.
0: Sure thing. And Swerve, no self-sabotaging.
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0: Swerve, I've located your ex's coordinates. 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

0: 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One.
1: Yo, it's your boy, Darkside Preem, committee representative. And if you don't know, you're tuned in to the worldwide DJ Cool Hand. It's the legendary halftime mix. 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
1: Yes.
0: Then you know what I'm saying.
1: Yes.
0: Describe what Marcellus Wallace looks like.
1: What?
0: Say what again? 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

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It's your boy Joey Majors. 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Right now, you're rocking with the worldwide DJ Cool Hand in the mix. 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

0: my wrist circle like a Lexus. 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
1: Ring, ring. 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
0: Huh? 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

0: 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I put real street shit before subscribers. This is real nigga rap, I made a subgenre. 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Hello?
1: Congratulations, you've escaped the Matrix. Or so it seems. I know the architect said he made a door for the few who refused to accept the program, but he never said where that door led.

hit him up. 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This that shit y'all been missing. 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

0: 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And you are locked into the Real DJ Spin Show. And right now, man, I'm honored, man. Got a special guest on the line. I met him on tour earlier this year, man, and he's been on the grind ever since. Welcome to the show, BSF Tone. What it do, Finn?
1: What's good with you, Spins? What's good, man? How you doing, folks?
0: And man, I'm good, bro. I'm good, man. First off, man, congratulations, man. Just got your first single out there, man, on the imprint, Black Soprano Family, man. And how does it feel, man, to finally, you know, get your music out there, man, and to really be out here, you know, pushing and living your dream?
1: Oh, it feels good. It feels good. Actually, this actually my third one, Black Soprano, but, yeah, I mean, I'm all over the place. I got a couple tracks out there, but this right here is probably going to be my biggest one because it's a lot of things that's coming with it. So, right. It feels real good, man. We celebrated it out there in Hartford, man. Shout out to Fuego Bass, man. Shout out to Bobby Bad News and Ashton Don and the squad out there. And belated birthday to Ashton Don, man. I got the call from the company. We dropped that joint at midnight on Friday, and we celebrated in Hartford, man. It's a big deal, man. It's so great.
0: Super, super fact. Man, real quick, man, shout out to Fuego Bass, of course, man, the big homie, man, and, of course, Ashton Don, man, celebrating a birthday, you dig? Happy birthday to her, man. That's really dope, man. Like, you know, first off, man, you know, tell the people real quick, man, how did you actually, you know, get signed to Black Soprano Family and meet Benny, and like how did that journey

0: And during that time, I ran into Duffel Bag Hottie like 2 years before I came home, man. So I'm 10 years in. I was up there battling rappers. You know, I'm from North Philly. We battle, you know what I mean? We battle day in, day out in this city. So I was just up there on the yard trying to keep my pen sharp for therapeutic purposes. Just turned out that Duffel Bag popped up there, heard I had the yard, wanted to hear something. And I just was like, all right, bet. Gave him like 3 hours worth of bars. And the next day, on the block, and he handed me the phone, and it's Benny. And Benny like, man, look, this guy never does this. Like, you know what I mean? He didn't even listen to me rap. He was just like, look, I'm signing. He told me to sign you now. Like, so I'm signing. So, yeah.
1: Oh, wow. That's crazy. First of all, free Duffel, that you dig. We definitely play it here on the station.
0: Hell yeah.
1: You dig it. And that's really dope, man. And that says a lot about his character as well, man. Like, you know what I mean? Like he, Benny didn't even have to hear you. He just, you know what I mean? He believed, you know what I mean? Duffel, and that his word was enough for him to get the deal done, man. Like, how crazy is that, man? You come home and now you got the situation. What was that like, man?
0: Man, it was crazy. I mean, eventually, you know, kicking it out. I had 2 years to the door before I got home, you know, when he actually sent me, you know, what the contract would look like in the mail while I was locked up, you feel me? So I'm looking at that and I'm like, yeah, man, when I get home, man, I'm going to do some work. So, you know, coming home, man, and going right on tour, like within, you know, months of me being home, man, I was on the Money and Power tour at the drop of my first single, Federal Flows, and having that be a success and following that up and having that be a success would be Who You Are. And Benny basically just was like, yeah, man, just everything that you're doing, keep doing it. You know what I'm saying? I'm really like self-sufficient when it comes to this. He trusts my words. He trusts my music. He likes my moves. He likes what I'm doing. So having autonomy to move around how I want to and still be able to produce for the company, man, that's everything to me, man. And having him believe in me and see it actually come to fruition right now with us cracking the ground open is big for me, man. So I'm grateful.
1: Man, that's really dope, man. And it's super dope. It's a great story as well, man. For anybody, man, that, you know, just came home and is grinding, man, you know what I mean? I know they could definitely be inspired by your journey, man, to really, like, you know, you come home and go straight to a tour, and then you don't even stop there. You continue to push. You continue to grind.
0: Pushing.
1: You know what
0: keep
1: I'm saying?
0: Pushing.
1: And then I actually, right after that, man, you popped up, and that's when I actually met you on the Fuego Bass Tour, man.
0: Yeah,
1: that just went by, man, in March. Talk about that, man. How was it like, man, you know, being South by Southwest, you know, and all that good stuff?
0: Oh, yeah, oh, man, all that was good, man. Like, listening to bass, man, first of all, I'm a fan of bass, so listening to bass in jail was, right. You know, was a treat for me, you know what I mean, to come home and have him be a label mate, you feel me, and it pulled me to the side and take me under the wing. I actually met him, I met him in person at a show with 38 Session Butch in Philly at the Fillmore, and that was the first time we met in person, and we've been cool ever since. He brought me out a couple shows, and he's more like a, I look at him as like a big growing mentor, but like just, you know, like

0: quick, come do these shows. Hey, man, we there, man. We did as many as we could. We had a ball out there, too, man. That shit was fun, wasn't it?
1: Yeah, facts. It definitely was fun. Like, we was really turning up, and it felt like every day we was just out till like 4 in the morning and just turning up. Like, it was crazy.

0: me one morning, like 2 o'clock in the morning, was like, hey bro, like, you feel like coming to Texas? I'm like, hell yeah. So I hop on a plane. I mean, that we linked with y'all in Atlanta, we get down there, man. That was a good thing. That helped so much, man, with my career, man. Like, stuff started going, I started skyrocketing a little bit after that, man. So, you know, if you don't know me, get familiar, man, because I don't want to miss this train. It's a lot of heat coming.
1: Oh, yeah, no, for sure. And you haven't stopped, man. The train has definitely been moving, man. And now here we are, man. You actually on the road with OT The Real. You know what I mean? You went from one tour to the next tour. And here we are. You're on another tour within just a few months, man, with OT The Real, man. Actually, you know, a Philly native as well, man. How has that experience been for you, man, being on the road with, you know, such a vet artist like OT?
0: Oh, man, OT, he everything his name is. He's OT The Real, man. He called me, too. That's another thing. Like, you know what I'm saying? We had a conversation, and he was like, yo, man, what you everywhere right now. I was just working real hard and producing, you know, content, music, you know, teasing, you know,

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He's on most of it. He's on a lot of it. And he's like, yo, man, you working so hard, man. You got to come out here, man. Come stretch your legs a little bit. So I signed up for that. And we like three cities in. We were supposed to do the A last week, but it got canceled. OC's father passed. That was kind of a hard time, and we still managed to pull off our Philly show, which was the homecoming for him, and a homecoming for myself as well. OC has been real influential in how I'm going to

0: a lot of partying after the shows, man. We do all the meet and greets. It's a blast, man. DJ Too Tough, shout out to DJ Too Tough. He keeping us all in line with the music, man. It's a good time.
1: Man, that's super dope, man. And condolences to OT The Real and his family, man. I know that has to be really crazy. I know what that's like to lose someone while you're on the road, man. So,
0: yeah, man.
1: Yeah, condolences to him, man. And it's really dope, too, you know, speaking of Philly, man, homecoming, man. Is there any pressure, you know, you being signed and being a part of, you know, the Philly tradition, man? There's a lot of spitters that come from Philly, man. Of course, you got the Meek Mills, you got the Beanie Sigels, you got the Freeways, the Gilly Kids, man. It's like, Philly is known for that grit, freestyle, you know what I mean, tradition of rappers, man. And you're still representing, man. Is there any pressure when it comes down to, like, you know what I mean, representing Philly and keeping that lineage alive?
0: Not at all. Not at all. Actually, I mean, I've spoken to guys, Freeway. I've spoken to Beans. I've seen Meek a few times. It's guys who, like, Philly. Right now, we on some Philly support Philly wave right now. You know what I'm saying?
1: No matter what
0: it sound like, it's a lot of different sounds that's coming out of Philly. But understand something, like, Philly has always been known right, hands down, to have nothing but, like, the best rappers. Like, some of the best rappers that you ever could have heard, if, you know what I mean, or here, like, you know what I'm saying? So,
1: right. Basically,
0: you know what I'm saying? Just, I mean, we, you know, still sharp as steel, though, you know what I'm saying? I was just in the booth 2 weeks ago with Bass in Philly, with Sheik Raw, a veteran Philadelphia rapper on that circuit, man, from that circuit, from that time, that, you know, that Too Raw for the Streets DVD time, like, you know what
1: right.
0: I'm saying? Being State Property time, all this shit, like, you know what I mean, dudes like that, they give me my flowers all the time, so I don't really feel no pressure, man. I just pay homage and show love, man. I'm Philly in and out, man. Everything about my city, like, you know, two cockroaches from Philly racing two cockroaches from wherever, like, I'm Philly'd out, like,
1: right.
0: You know what I'm saying? Like, so
1: right.
0: I support
1: that's
0: my
1: dope.
0: City, I support the up and coming, I support the underground, I support the mainstream, I support everything that stand up and on the up and up, you know what I'm saying, from every type of gangster perspective, grown man perspective, music perspective, whatever point of view, man, as long as it's on the up and up in this Philly, I'm supporting it too.
1: Nah, that's really dope, man, and you know, that's something I want the people to hear, you know what I mean, like, because that just shows a lot to your passion and your drive and your energy when it comes to this, you know what I mean, you can really tell, like, it's real obvious where you represent, if you actually meet you, you can see it all day, it's Philly all day, you know what I mean, and that's really dope,
0: like,
1: man, to represent for the hometown.
0: It's a good thing, you got it, I mean, my city made me, man, who I am. I mean, it's times where I'm like, man, fuck this, you know what I'm saying, I ain't really trying to deal with it, but for the most part, you know what I'm saying? I wouldn't be who I am if I wasn't born here. So I love who I am, and I love who I'm becoming. So I love my city.
1: Nah, that's really dope, man. And speaking of, man, love for your city, man, you got a brand new single right now that you represent and putting on for the city, man. Let's talk about it, man. How did this single come about, man?
0: All right, man. So this new single, Kabani Savage. There's a, you can look this up, man. It's a kingpin for my city, for my neighborhood. Few blocks away from actually where I'm sitting right now. I'm sitting on my grandmother's porch in North Philly right now, chilling. You see what I'm saying? Like, a few blocks away to Kingpin, you know, named Kabani Savage, you know what I mean? Was, you know, the big shit around, you know, in this city. And he did a lot of horrific shit, you know what I mean? He got a lot of money. He made a lot of enemies. He made a lot of friends tied into mafia shit. Like, you can look him up. So anyway, he was one of my OGs. Like, he was my, like, one of my father's young boys, you feel me? So he was one of my
1: right.
0: OGs, you see what I'm saying? And
1: right.
0: We looked up to him and a lot of, you know, for a lot of different reasons. I mean,
1: right.
0: Even though, you know, he did what he did, he, you know, we ain't necessarily condoning a lot of the stuff that he did, you know. Nah, I mean, he was, don't get me wrong, stand up guy, not, you know, no hot shit, none of that shit. I'm just saying, like, read the story or look him up, you know what I'm saying? But at the same time, you know what I'm saying? I knew this guy, I knew two parts of this guy, and because of that, I'll be playing him in a biopic soon. I was tapped by some producers to be able to act for the first time, able to play him. Like, yeah, thank you, man. That was dope as shit. Like, so I'm real happy and real proud of that. So I just felt like it was, you know, let me throw something out there, you know what I'm saying, warm that situation up a little bit. So we did that, and now we rolling with that. It's doing real good too right now.
1: Man, it's really dope, man, and that's it's super dope. Again, like, you really touching and you really bringing stories alive that people wouldn't even have heard, you know what I mean, such as dudes like this, you know what I mean? So that's really dope, man. Like I said, Philly in and out, like, you representing, man, and that's really dope to see, you know what I'm saying? Like, you come home and you put the city on your back to represent, you know what I mean, BSF, like, and it's really dope, you know what I mean? Like, it just shows you, you know what I mean, how grounded you are to represent and show love to everyone around you.
0: Hell yeah, because it took love to do this, you know what I'm saying?
1: Right.
0: And even with that, it took a lot of love to become, like who I am now, man. Like, I mean, if you see me perform, Spins, like, I get crazy, you feel me? So,
1: right.
0: I usually lead a stage, I got to change clothes, like, I got to wash up and change clothes, so, like, you feel me? So, it's like, I'm giving it everything, right. Because it took a lot. What's up, Unc? My bad, my uncle over here, I'm doing an interview. Unc, yeah, good looking, but, yeah, so we do, you know what I mean? I work hard, man, so... To have come this far, man, and had that love drove me this, you know, to get like this, you feel me, to get this calm, to be able to just chill, but let that shit out on the stage, man. So, yeah, I mean, that's what drives me, man. I leave with love, and I'm glad to be getting the love back, man. It's finally paying off.
1: That's really dope, man, and I'm glad to help and be a part of it, man. And I can't wait to see what comes up with for the rest of the year, man. You grinding, you got the single out, it's doing well, man. It's going up, looks super crazy. You on tour, man. I can't wait to see what the rest of it comes with for 2026 with BSF Tone, man.
0: Right, bro. Listen, I'm grateful too, man. I'm grateful for you, bro. I appreciate you hitting me up, man, to do this interview, man. This is dope. And you already know you can hit me up to do whatever, man. If you're moving around, you out my way, pull up. You already know what's going on, man. Of course, man.
1: You already know, bro. I got you, man, for sure, man. But real quick, man, plug up your social media, man, so that the people can follow you, keep up with you, man, and be on the lookout for everything you got coming up for 2026.
0: Hell yeah, man. I'm at BSF Tone 066, BSFTONE 066. On IG, you can get everything else as far as any links to any other type of social media, YouTube, all that. My new music, my new single, Kabani Savage, everything's there. Yeah, you can get me there. Shout out to 066 Era, my family, my squad that ride with me, travel with me, keep me together, make sure that we get to where we gotta go and that what we trying to build here is actually coming to fruition. And big shout out to Benny the Butcher, my big brother. Who this wouldn't be possible without, you know what I'm saying? Like, this dude is listen, people, Benny the Butcher is everything he say he is, man.
1: Right.
0: He kept his word from day one. Like, day one, as soon as I touched down, it was lit. So, you know what I mean? Shout out to him and India and his family, man. And all love from the BSF family, Griselda family, Drumwork family, man. We here, Spins is going on, man. The Bonnie Savage out now, man. Go get it.
1: We here. We definitely here, man. And real quick, man,

0: Everybody stops.
1: Yeah, we are back right here on Big Shot Radio, where you are still locked into the Real DJ Spin Show. Super shout out to BSF Tone, man, calling in, man. Be sure to get the single out right now on major digital streaming platforms, man. Go ahead and add it to your favorite playlist. And again, man, super shout out to Tone, man. Shout out to you, bro, calling in and showing love. You dig?
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1: Rip guns.
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0: on the under. 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
1: Boxing and baby boys, he is grinding still. 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Showing them a whole new world, now Aladdin. 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

0: Slam. 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
1: Yosemite Sam. 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

0: Rest in power, King. 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
1: We got damn.

1, 2, 1, 2, 1, 2. Past don't count. Yesterday don't count. Last night don't count. Losses. Past don't count. Yesterday don't count. Last night don't count. Turn a loss to a championship. Turn a win to a family event. Dim my light till it's ambient. The player inside you never needed any assist. The way that they ride you, you gon' need so many for this. You say you down what you down for. Or

whole day looking for your beauty. 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Fine. 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Yesterday don't count. Last night don't count. Losses. Past don't count. Yesterday don't count. 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
11: Radio heads, we are in the building. 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It's your girl, AMG Benzo, okay? And we still got our special guest host in the building, Tamira.
12: Hey, y'all, hey.
11: Yes. All right, but we got to introduce our guest. We have Rocky in the building. What's up, Rocky?
13: Appreciate
11: y'all
13: for having me, man.
11: No, we appreciate you for coming and seeing us and sitting with us. What you been doing today?
13: Today, I had to go get a rental because I'm having a little car problems.
11: It's all good.
13: I worked on some music. After this, I got to go record some music, planning out videos and stuff.
11: Okay.
13: What you eat? I be snacking a lot.
12: You a snacker?
11: Yeah, what's your favorite snack?
13: Today I had like some little Starburst.
11: Come on, boy.
12: That's the wackest snack. Look, you might as well eat Twizzlers, bro. I don't even want to hear the snack.
11: Okay, Starburst.
12: It better be something good in this.
13: Let me cook, though.
12: Okay, let's see. We starting with Starburst.
13: All right, so I had some little steak and rice this morning.
12: Now we get into the good stuff.
13: You see what I'm saying?
11: All right, okay.
13: Some little Starburst, some ice cream, and then I just had some Chick-fil-A.
12: What kind of ice cream?
11: Oh, man.
13: Chocolate chip.
12: I ain't got none to say.
11: You know what I'm saying? I do a little Oreo before I do a little chocolate
12: chip. Yeah, like, I've never seen somebody just... But you know what? That's that Virginia stuff. Is that what it is? I was thinking that.
13: No, I thought... Oh, no. I said chocolate chip. I meant cookies and cream.
12: Okay. That's why I was like, what y'all doing in Virginia?
13: No.
11: Don't want to do that, but, you know, a little cookies and cream ain't never hurt nobody. All right, we get to it.
13: Oreo, I'm like, hold on, wait.
12: They got Oreo popcorn, that's it. That's I'm going to leave the snacks alone.
11: Okay, I'm not going into it, but radio heads, y'all don't go too far. And we're going to get to know my boy Rocky even more. Y'all don't go too far. What we say?
12: Ooh-wee.
14: 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Cheers to debut.
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1: Welcome back. We're still here on Ooh We Radio Show. And of course, I'm AMG Benzo and my special, lovely guest host. I said, enunciated Tamira.
2: Hey, y'all. Hey, yes. I'm always glad to be here.
1: Yes.
2: We are having a good old time. Finding respect for you.
1: Mm-hmm. Yes, with Rocky. Rocky done gave us the Oreo or whatever, but he don't know. We about to get to know him a little bit better, okay?
3: Okay.
1: And if y'all don't know and it's your first time tuning in, we about to get into this Pick a Side. And that's where I rapid fire two different sides. And, you know, you get to choose. And I'm basing like these questions around you, so you'll be good. Now, the spicier ones,
2: we'll start a little light.
1: Yeah, a little light.
2: Don't go knock them out.
3: Y'all got me nervous.
2: First round.
1: Don't be nervous. Okay, first one. Blow up with a TikTok hit again or go underground legendary status?
3: By underground legendary status, you mean like basically be successful but more on the underground scene?
1: Yeah.
3: What comes after making a TikTok hit again? Is it mainstream?
1: Or I mean,
3: it's just like,
2: that seemed like you
1: overthinking
2: it.
1: You overthinking. Right. It's quick. Rapid fire. Jesus.
3: All right, my bad. Probably underground.
1: Oh.
2: Underground legend.
1: Okay.
3: Yeah.
1: I love that. Okay. Studio session with Drake or feature on Travis Scott's album? Even without the controversy going on right now?
3: You dropping it, though?
2: Yeah, that was about to say, hold on. Right. Why are you going to take that? You don't even know if we're going to be out. You might just be in the studio.
1: I'm just saying. So,
2: I mean, to be around greatness might be worth it. Like,
3: Drake.
1: Yeah, you still going with Drake?
3: Yeah.
1: Okay, I'm going to get a little spicy on this one.
2: Yeah,
1: find love with someone broke but loyal or rich but emotionally unavailable?
3: What you mean about it? Like, nonchalant?
1: Mm-hmm. Just...
3: Rich, nonchalant, or broke and loyal?
1: Mm-hmm.
3: All right, broken lawyer.
1: You better have said that.
2: Look, right. I was like, what are you going to go?
1: Where am I going to go with this? Like, it's us judging. Don't be judging. Look, crazy.
2: Yeah, we over here listening and judging. We supposed to not.
1: No, I'm judging. We listen and we don't judge.
2: We do.
1: Okay, call her bae in public too early or never claim her and risk getting curved.
3: Said bae too early in public or say that second one.
1: Risk, don't claim her and never. Risk. Getting curved
2: in bay
1: in public.
2: Yes.
1: You might as well. What's she gonna do? Yeah,
2: man. People don't like me. I be meeting people off the rip, and I be like, babe, come here. But that's because I can't remember nobody's name.
1: That, me too. I be really blanking out, spacing out.
3: I mean, if you meet them and y'all like each other, then shit, I might as well lock in.
1: Just saying, you're bae.
3: Oh,
1: so you fall in love on the first day.
2: Are you exploring other connections?
1: Yeah. Okay, Love Island. Right, we're here on this season of Love Island. Okay. No, just kidding.
2: A bombshell has been sent.
1: Last one. Lose your phone for a week or lose your voice for a week?
3: Damn.
2: Got you with that one.
3: Damn.
2: That was a good one.
3: My phone or my voice?
1: Yes, your phone or your voice?
3: Probably.
2: What? You can't take no music!
3: I could write in the meantime, and then next week I'm in the studio.
1: You want that phone that bad?
3: Yeah.
1: Check his phone, lady.
2: Yeah, that's what that means. It's something in there.
1: Mm-hmm. Listen, I can't leave that phone alone. No.
3: Let me beat up. Right?
1: No, I'm just, look.
3: No,
1: sorry.
2: We
1: listen and we know.
2: That answers one of our questions because you know we like to be nosy.
1: Just a little bit. We already know what's going on, but radio heads, y'all go ahead and take a little breaky break. We going to bring it on far. It's Ooh We Radio Show. Ooh We.
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0: 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Every time them tweet something, all them licks I hit my mama knew I was gonna be something.
1: You want the shine, but forget about grinding. Ice in the watch, I forget about timing. Don't hang in the hood, they with the sliding. Don't hang in the hood, they with the sliding.
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2: Hey, what's up, guys? And we're back with Solid Rocky. Is that how we say it?
3: Stay solid, Rocky.
2: Stay solid. You gotta forget to stay.
4: Stay.
2: Because you could be solid, but you gotta stay. So, first of all, congratulations on being 5x platinum. That is such a big deal. Tell us a little bit about that journey and how you got to that.
3: Really, I just kind of always had a direction in my life. Like, ever since I was a kid, I kind of pictured how I wanted my life to be, I guess, at this age, around this age and up. And I kind of just always chased like that. Kind of like I fell in love with the art of making music, and then two, actually practicing it without even thinking of it as practice. I just became good at it. So by the time I was 19, I made the hit and just kind of like changed my life.
2: Wait, I need to hear a little bit more, because this is like giving you manifested this for yourself and now everything's happening. So like, do you know how to play any instruments? Like what do you mean like you kind of lucked at this and got yourself in that mindset?
3: All right, so
2: tell us the truth.
3: I don't want to offend nobody.
2: No, they tough.
3: I guess as a kid, I don't know if it was the movies or if it was what, but just I always looked up, and I never wanted to be like 50 years old sitting in a cubicle just typing and things like that. I wanted to like do something different with my life. I don't know. I just had a feeling, so I always kind of chased that, like building the life how I imagined it. And a lot of times, like even on my most stressful days, I look at the things I have and what I do on a daily basis. It's like I really do what the fuck I want to do, you know what I'm saying? And it's kind of how I want to live, even my dogs, my house, my cars, like things like that, you know what I'm saying? So I guess that just, I might have got off track a little bit, but
2: that's kind of
3: like what led me to making Party Girl, and like making music and making, just kind of just doing what I wanted to do, and was kind of God kind of like pushing me in that direction just naturally, I guess.
2: What's meant for you is definitely going to come for you. So if you felt that and you knew that from a child and now you're walking in it, you definitely have a purpose. So how would you describe your music to people who are unfamiliar with you?
3: My music is, how do I say it? I need to find a good word. I guess humane. I might be in my feelings one song, next song we'll be throwing money, next song they'll be shaking ass, next song like we're gonna get high. Like,
2: I was gonna say fun.
3: Like, you know what I'm saying?
4: It's everything.
3: Just everything that, I mean, I'm a human, so I got all type of emotions and I'm versatile. So it's like, depending on what the beat bring out is how I'm come and bring myself on the track.
2: Have you ever felt like, oh, I'm being way too vulnerable, let me pull off, or like maybe I need to dive in? You're just like,
4: giving it all on the floor.
3: All right, so as I got older, I kind of stopped saying like names.
4: You were saying names? You disrespectful.
3: That
2: was a diss track. She was in high school dropping diss tracks towards the girls. You coming to school the next day. Like,
3: fuck Stacey. I kind of chilled on that, like, it's just like the aftermath.
2: But they still know you talking about them.
4: Yeah,
2: just
4: because
2: you ain't dropping names.
4: You giving descriptive situations to let you know I'm throwing shots.
2: Is that part of your therapy for getting over situations?
4: That's a great question.
3: I think it's just like kind of talking my reality. Like,
2: he sucks his teeth. I feel like it's get back in reality.
4: Man,
2: he was like,
4: now that I caught a stray on your track because you mad at me because I just
2: like, nah,
4: didn't
2: that's
4: text
2: my get back.
4: Back.
2: I gotta let the world know what she did and how it made me feel.
4: But it's just, you said you're going through life, and I get it. It's expressed in your music.
3: Yeah.
4: Dang.
3: It's kind of like, all right, if you kind of think about life, it's like we're all watching our own movie. Like, all right. Once I leave here, my movie continues. Y'all not going to know what happens in my movie because it's for me. I'm not going to know what y'all going to do after this. So it's like, with the music, I'm just kind of telling my movie.
2: Mm-hmm. All right, so if you had a little bio going on, right, and they was doing the bio of Stay Solid Rocky, what would be your song intro? It can't be one of your songs. What would be your song intro?
3: Right now?
2: It's to your bio, your movie. They doing the...
3: Or do you mean like in life in general? Or
2: it's just your bio. The intro when it says, Warner Brother coming across. Yeah. What's that music that's playing in the background?
3: Probably some unreleased. Like, I got a song called Swishers. On my new album I just dropped, I got a song called Cadillac. That's pretty like explanatory of my life. Kind of how I feel right now.
2: Give you the vibe.
3: Kind of give like revengeful kind of a little bit.
4: You are very ready to... the daggers he's talking about. He feels, but I'm just saying,
3: I don't know aggressive stuff, but more some calm, like revenge shit. Like y'all got me fucked up.
2: Like, I think this is more like talking yourself. I could do everything like I said I could do. Yeah. That's how I look at it. I don't look at it like, I'm gonna be. Look at me. You won't have to hear me when you turn on your radio. Like that type of stuff. That's that. I like that vibe. I'm with you on that one.
3: Yeah, appreciate it.
4: Because of how like quickly things happen, how did it really like change your art? Did you feel like you needed to change?
3: I was kind of frustrated at first because it was like I knew I had way more. Like I said, I really love music, so I love lyrics, and I want people like. Well, all right. So I was about to say to get a message, but you know, people actually did get a message from Party Girl. So I love Party Girl, like you know, that's a one of one. You can never touch that. But I, at the time, I was so frustrated because I have songs where I felt like I was just doing more lyrically. And I kind of wanted them to hear what I had to say. So it was kind of frustrating at first. But then you learn, like, I guess over time, you learn, like, the greatness of what you did in the past. And I'm like, damn, you know, you'll do something great as hell. And it'll, like, I mean, time flies. You know, so you'll do something great and it'll pass in a moment. And you go back to normal life. And then you look back like, damn, I didn't even realize how great I was doing.
2: It was in that moment.
4: And appreciate it.
3: Sometimes you're just doing good in life and you don't notice till you're doing bad. It's like, damn, I was really doing good. No, so you got to learn how to like ride those waves. You know what I'm saying? But yeah, I didn't really understand how monumental it was at the time because especially with COVID.
4: For sure. That changed the whole game on everything. And that was just a... We lost like 4 years.
2: Yeah, like I'm still trying to figure out how old. I'm like, what happened? So before we get out of here, if you could give yourself one message from when you started your career to everything you know now, what would that message be?
3: Bitch, you doing it.
2: Yeah. Like you just said, hello.
4: I love
2: it. You doing it. Yeah. Stay focused. Enjoy it.
3: Yeah.
2: You doing it. Yeah.
3: Shit, it might not be exactly as you imagine, but like I say, even on my worst days, it kind of pretty much is what I imagine.
4: No, for sure. Because you're still doing you.
3: Yeah.
4: That's the bottom line. Goal. We all want to do what we want to do, and that's what you
3: said. I think that's like the fight for money. It's not really the fight for money. It's like the fight for freedom. Mm-hmm. So it's like I kind of achieved freedom to a certain extent. I'm just building on it. And I mean, it fucking happened when I was 19. You know what I'm saying? So that was a curveball. But now I'm learning like how to handle it and like how to expand. You know what I'm saying?
2: Yeah, no, it's definitely important to have mentors while you're going through it, especially at such a young age. That's a life, like, switch out of nowhere. And then trying to learn how to deal with all of that, not even just, like, the popularity, the money, the contracts, the business,
4: people.
2: Everything, being in the spotlight.
4: It's a lot.
2: You need to be proud of yourself for how you've handled things thus far, and that's only the start of your journey.
4: Yes. Cracking it a little. Well, I mean, is there anything that you are working on or that's coming up for you? What's the what you got going on?
3: I just dropped my album. It's called After Party. It's on all platforms. I just dropped a song. I don't know if y'all know Girl He Funny. Reggie. He's a streamer. He'd be with Kasadan.
4: I know who you're talking about.
3: Yeah, just dropped a song with him. We might got another song coming next week. So we got a lot of stuff. Just constant. You know what I'm saying?
4: So you be over there streaming with them too?
3: Nah, see, I bought the whole streamer setup, but like, I don't really know how to use it.
4: A lot better of it, get that money.
3: Oh. Yeah, a lot of it just be simple. Like, once you actually sit down and try, it's like, I could have did that.
2: Better get on it soon. That's a little money going.
4: Sure. But no, focus on what you need to focus on. At the end of the day, you doing what you need to do. But Radio Heads, of course, we always got a little breaky break. Why we always got a break?
2: Somebody gotta pay the bills.
4: I'm just saying, pay the bills, do what you need to do, but y'all come on back. And what we say?
2: Ooh-wee.
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1: 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We are wrapping it up. And of course, we had a great time. We got a chance to know our boy Stay Solid Rocky. Okay? Solid Rocky. Yeah. But before we get on up out of here, you got to let the people know where they can find you and, you know, keep in touch so they can keep on rocking with you.
3: 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Y'all can find me on all platforms, Stay Solid Rocky. I just dropped an album called After Party. 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Y'all go tune in.
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1: 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And don't forget to tap in with my ladies. 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
0: Coke is off white with the zip tied through it. 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

0: 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Turn it up.
1: A lot of people say the symphony was one of the greatest posse cuts ever created. Master Ace wasn't even supposed to be on that joint, and you see where he at right now. That's real talk.

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1: 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I want a crib in Atlanta. Me and my Benjamin Pampers. 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
1: Are the gifts. These are the gifts. This reminded me of one of my favorite verses. First of all, nobody knows you. Bars too flowful, don't get hopeful. God by your side, Mary magnified, you'll need a hopeful. Gonna have to rise against it, line them up, you'll need a scopeful. But keep it real, your matrix feels it's just too neo-soulful. Your album, about to give way too many songs. Too much artistry and concept, just too many poems. Been behind the scenes so long, you're real, just cutting too strong. Man, who you be? Spike Lee? Reverse and do the thing wrong. Man, too dark, too ancestral, just too brown and too black. Too mahogany, Lupita, feeder model contracts. Too shapely, too feminine, and seem too soft in attack. Then too masculine, you ravage men who spineless on tracks. Too in touch with the streets, subway buses and cleats. The concrete then rub the prints right off your fingers and feet. Know your network too deep, too ahead of 5G. Then 2-7, 2-11, 9s is complete. Lastly, you're not a Rhapsody, Shay Norman, Majesty. The likes of you ain't never seen before, you can't compete. So many styles, you ghost and shell, no gas, you practice on the mic without cosign, ghost right, too young, you're too mature in life, you too much fun. Pick one. And through all of that, I'm still thankful.
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0: ass in shape, looking elastic. Not an hour pass without the shouts and harassment. Got a lot of followers hollering for a pic or at least an app to acknowledge them. Teach a college course on a college and got endorsements and sponsors, and they promising a bag at a doorstep for the promo. It's like a big old Rihanna forehead is a logo, but so goes the saga. If she can make more than a mama while walking in them clunky Balenciagas, who am I to judge it? These rappers tricking to their yada budget just to get attention when they out in public. This what it come with, how you love it, or how you love anyone in particular when they coming in hunters. We was raised to be the hunters and providers for our mothers if our fathers didn't love us. Our sisters who get the brunt of it, bunch of niggas for the fun of it. Yeah, at one point you had enough of it. Settle down, you know the husband bit. Yeah, this the culture I was accustomed with. We tried adjusting, but we couldn't get the cuffs to fit. And she be quick to fist the cuffs when we discussing it. Keep it a stack with your brick by brick, we'll build the trust again.
1: Son had a son,
2: and your daughter had

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Affection of the public is something that I have never known, so all that I consider is intimacy.

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Hey everybody, what's going on? It's your boy Tony D on the radio, bringing you another one. That's right, the New Artist Profile, your favorite independent recording artist show. We've got so much brand new music that you are going to be overwhelmed with what you're hearing in this broadcast, and I'm excited to bring it to you. Man, as I was preparing the music for this show, I was like, yo, they're going to love these tracks. So guys, let's get ready to get your head nodding, your hands clapping, your foot tapping, and somebody might get their shot on. That's right, right here on this week's NAP show. We're going to start off with Stephanie B. Green's new one. It's actually a remix to her single Every Step, but you're going to love this version. Put your ears on Stephanie B. Green from Greenwood, South Carolina, with her single Every Step, the remix. And you know what I'm about to say next. Let's go!

Yes, sir. I'm glad that every step I make, the Lord will be right by my side. Stephanie B. Green with Every Step, the remix. Here is recording artist Dashika with her single, Trust.

0: I like those two songs, how they mixed in the messages back to back. We gave you Stephanie B. Green with Every Step I Make. The Lord is right here, and because he's right there, I can trust him. That's what Dashika just told you in her single. Guys, we thank you for hanging out with us inside of the NAP show. We're going to pause real quick because we've got so much to give you on the other side. We want to get all the stuff out of the way, but we're going to give you the independent connection from that PR diva, Timlyn Atkins. She's going to highlight a great choir, Unrestricted Praise, and then the gospel news is going to be given to you by Nina Taylor, and she's highlighting Jonathan Nelson. We're coming back on the other side with music from Gregory G. Pearson, new music from Patrick Lundy, and the new joint of the week. Guys, stay right where you are, locked into this amazing station, bringing you the longest running independent recording artist show anywhere on the DAIL, the New Artist Profile. We will be right back.
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Hi, everyone. Welcome back to The Independent Connection. It's me, Timalyn Atkins, that PR diva. And I am here, as always, to let you know exactly what those awesome independent artists are out here doing as they rep the kingdom with excellence. As you know, each week I am super excited to let you know who my featured artist of the week is. So, without further ado, my featured artist of the week is none other than gospel recording group Unrestricted Praise. They have a new single out that's blazing across the airwaves and reaching the masses. It's titled, No Goodness of My Own. It reminds us about God's amazing grace and favor that keeps showing up for us in spite of ourselves. Daily.

0: Section We Love, No Goodness of My Own. An unrestricted praise. We see you. We see you out here repping the kingdom with excellence. If you have not downloaded this new single, we highly recommend that you do so. It will truly bless your soul.
1: No goodness of my own.
0: Hey artists, this week inside the industry comes from yours truly, that PR diva. This week I have brand identity info. Your brand is not just colors, it's how your presence feels. You define that with your voice, energy, visual vibe, and emotional display. That keeps your content recognizable even without your face. Remember, artists, staying in the know and making the best choices for your music career is important. Well, guys, my time is almost up, but as always, I love to highlight as many independent artists as I can. So, Everett Silver, Pastor B, Tammy the Worshipper, and Reggie Hicks. We see you. We see you out here ripping the kingdom with excellence. Continue to do all that you do. We have your back. And make sure that you're going and downloading the amazing music of these great artists. Before I go, let me leave you with my tip of the week. 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Thanks so much for hanging out here today in the Independent Connection. It's been me, Timlyn Atkins, that PR diva. 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And until next time, blessings.
2: How you doing, everybody? I'm Nina Taylor. Here's this week's gospel news. Gospel singer, minister, songwriter, and producer Jonathan Nelson found success with a pair of Columbia-issued albums in 2008 and 2010. But it was his chart-topping third album, Finished Strong, in 2013 that put him on the map. A native of Baltimore, Maryland, Nelson was raised in the church. His father a pastor, his mother served as first lady, and his relatives were all musicians, all of which led the budding artist to the Baltimore School for the Arts and Morgan State University, where he studied choir. Nelson hit it big as an exec with a computer software company, but nearly lost everything in the 2001 dot-com collapse. It was then that he began pursuing his music career full-time. He was writing and recording with his vocal ensemble, Purpose. Nelson released his major label debut, Right Now Praise, in 2008, earning himself a Dove nomination for New Artist of the Year. Both his debut and 2010 follow-up, Better Days, were issued on Columbia's Integrity label and reached the top 10 of Billboard's gospel charts. After moving to Karoo Records, owned by Karen Clark Sheard and J. Drew Sheard, in 2013, Nelson made his biggest commercial breakthrough yet with the chart-topping Finish Strong. After a three-year gap, he issued Fearless, making his debut on the E1 Associated Light label. Further establishing himself on the Light roster, Nelson returned in 2018 with Declarations, an album that saw his duet with the great C.C. Winans, the song entitled Because You Are. Aaron Tyrese Cole. Aaron Cole, born February 28, 1999. He's an American Christian rapper, singer, and songwriter from Bristol, Virginia. Known for his hits like Right on Time and One More Day, he began his musical journey at the age of 4 and won the Dove Award for New Artist of the Year. Born into a musical family, Cole began rapping at the age of 3 in his father's home studio, Jesus is the Rock, when he was only 4 years old. After building a strong underground strong presence in being named to Rapzilla's 2016 freshman class, he was discovered by Tony Mack and signed to Goatee Records in 2017. His time with Goatee launched the mainstream Christian radio success, yielding albums like Not By Chance in 2019 and Two Up, Two Down in 2021. His versatile sound has led him to prominent placements on ESPN, Fox Sports, and the Netflix series On My Block. In 2024, Cole transitioned to Sony Provident RCA Records. He released his major label debut entitled Sorry I Changed. Lots of folks are relocating this summer, and if you're an African American and thinking about some great cities to move into, here's a top 10 list of those cities. Number 10, Dallas, Texas. 9, Baltimore, Maryland. 8, Richmond, Virginia. 7, Raleigh, North Carolina. 6, Houston, Texas. 5, San Antonio, Texas. 4, Charlotte,

0: Black Community Choir, Vincent Bohannon, and SOV. Category 9, Producer of the Year. The nominees are Donald Lawrence and Cedric Thompson, Alicia Knowles Smith and Frederick Perry, Kim Person and Philip Ryan, and PJ Morton. Category 10, Contemporary Duo Chorus Group of the Year. The nominees are Dietrich Haddon and Voices of Unity, Jason Claiborne and Melvin Crispell III, Jonathan McReynolds featuring Jamal Roberts, Mariah Carey and the Clark Sisters, Red Hands, Tasha Cobbs Leonard featuring John Legend, and the group Fire. Well, that's your 2026 Stellar nominations, your top 10 best cities for African Americans to relocate, and your gospel news. I'm Nina Taylor. Let's get back to more great gospel music on this great station.
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All the way from Florida, Gregory G. Pearson giving you Deliverance, your Deliverance 2.0 featuring Kevin Stewart. We get ready to give you something new from Patrick Lundy and the Ministers of Music with their single, Hold On. I told you, I hope you're holding on because we got a lot of solid music to give you that is brand spanking new. Put your ears on this one right here on the NAP Show with yours truly, Tony D.

0: Man, I love some choir music. Patrick Lundy and the Ministers of Music with their single, Hold On. Make sure you get that one right now. All right, guys, it's time for this week's new joint.
1: We play all the hits, but this one is new. 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
0: All right, guys, this week's new joint comes from recording artist Brandon Leak. He's an American spoken word poet, author, educator, and motivational speaker, and he became widely known after winning season 15 of America's Got Talent in 2020, making history as the first spoken word poet to win the competition. He was born in Stockton, California, and he founded Called to Move, an organization that mentors young people through poetry and the arts. And he's got a brand new single that I heard a couple of days ago, and I was like, I gotta get that one on the NAP show. The song's called I've Got, and it features Justin Gross and Matt LeBlanc right here on the NAP show. This week's new joint, Brandon Leak with I've Got.

0: This week's new joint comes from Brandon Lake with I've Got. Hey guys, if you like to get your song on the NAP show and you happen to be an independent recording artist, here is how you do it. Just follow these steps.
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0: Shout out to radio promoter Jerry Smith from Raleigh, North Carolina, who sent me this one. This is new from Thurman Lee. The song's called Good News.
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0: doesn't come when you want him to, but he's always on time. I like that. That is Right on Time from Michelle Lee. All right, guys, let's rewind and give you what we started out the show with. Stephanie B. Green gave you Every Step, the remix. Dashika gave you Trust. Then we gave you The Independent Connection, who featured Timbaland Atkins, actually featured Unrestricted Praise. The Gospel News from Nina Taylor highlighted recording artist Jonathan Nelson. Then Gregory G. Pearson gave you Your Deliverance 2.0. Patrick Lundy came at you with new music. Patrick Lundy and the Ministers of Music with their single Hold On. And then this week's new joint came from Brandon Lake featuring Justin Gross and Matt Blaine with I've Got. And then you just put your ears on Thurman Lee, Good News, and Right on Time from Michelle Lee. You're locked into the New Artist Profile. We also want to thank our sponsors, Nicole Isadora Eyewear, as well as Pat Nash with her book Y-O-U, now available on Amazon. 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

0: That was a brand new song from recording artist Sky Jasper with his single Favor. Guys, we have been favored to bring you the NAP show one more week, and I want to thank this amazing station for allowing us to share the airwaves with their market to bless so many listeners. We do it week in, week out, and we wouldn't be able to do it without this amazing station and these amazing recording artists. So guys, we want you to stream and download every song that you heard in the broadcast, make them a part of your musical collection, and reach out to them on social media and tell them you heard their music right here on the NAP show. 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All right, guys, we're going to close with my single, No Stressing, because you know what? If you really focus on what's going on, you will begin to stress, have anxiety, and all that good stuff. All we got to do is cast our cares on Jesus. He'll take care of it for us. Put your ears on No Stressing right here on the NAP show. And until the next time you hear my voice, I want to leave you with this last word.
1: Yeah.
0: Chill.
1: You see the numbers rising, bills piling, prices climbing. But my God, still sitting on the throne. They might have turned their backs, but heaven never did. So I made a decision. I'm not living in fear. I'm living in faith. And that means...

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was banging 1-800 hustler. We was banging 1-800. We was banging 1-800 hustler. I got 1800 ounces. 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

0: wrist circle like a Lexus. 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Aye. 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
1: Ring, ring. 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
0: Huh? We was banging 1-800 Hustler.
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Either step in the hells, fire, or get burned by pepper. We're unifying, fuck New York City versus Rochester. You need someone to say it first, my pleasure. Just holler.

0: but I'm improper. I'm just a fiend's drug sponsor, trying to teach him how to touch life. I put real street shit before subscribers. This is real nigga rap, I made a subgenre. Nigga, we was banging 1-800 Hustler. Hello?
1: Congratulations, you've escaped the Matrix. Or so it seems. I know the architect said he made a door for the few who refused to accept the program, but he never said where that door led. What if Morpheus was actually an agent and the red pill put you in another simulation? Or worse still, what if you were in the real world until you took that pill? Think it through. How would you know? You thought you cracked the

0: 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And you are locked into the Real DJ Spin Show. And right now, man, I'm honored, man. Got a special guest on the line. I met him on tour earlier this year, man, and he's been on the grind ever since. Welcome to the show, BSF Tone. What it do, Finn?
1: What's good with you, Spins? What's good, man? How you doing, folks?
0: And man, I'm good, bro. I'm good, man. First off, man, congratulations, man. Just got your first single out there, man, on the imprint, Black Soprano Family, man. And how does it feel, man, to finally, you know, get your music out there, man, and to really be out here, you know, pushing and living your dream?
1: Oh, it feel good. It feel good. Actually, this actually my third one, Black Soprano, but, yeah, I mean, I'm all over the place. I got a couple tracks out there, but this right here is probably going to be my biggest one because it's a lot of things that's coming with it, so... It's still real good, man. We celebrated it out there in Hartford, man. Shout out to Fuego Beats, man. Shout out to Bobby Bad News and Ashton Don and the squad out there. And happy belated birthday to Ashton Don, man. I got the call from the company. We dropped that joint at midnight on Friday, and we celebrated in Hartford, man. It's a big deal, man. Feel great.
0: Super fact, man. Real quick, man. Shout out to Fuego Beats, of course, man, the big homie, man. And, of course, Ashton Don, man, celebrating a birthday, you dig? Happy birthday to her, man. That's really dope, man. Like, you know, first off, man, you know, tell the people real quick, man, how did you actually, you know, get signed to Black Soprano Family and meet Benny? And, like, how did that journey

0: is. 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So I'm 10 years in. I was up there battling rapping. You know, I'm from North Philly. We battle. You know what I mean? We battle day in, day out in this city. So I was just up there on the yard trying to keep my pen sharp for therapeutic purposes. Just turned out that duffel bag popped up there. Heard I had the yard, wanted to hear something. And I just was like, all right, bet. Gave him like 3 hours worth of bars. And the next day, on the block, and he handed me the phone, and it's Benny. And Benny like, man, look, this guy never does this. Like, you know what I mean? He didn't even listen to me rap. He was just like, look, I'm signing. He told me to sign you now. Like, so I'm signing. So, yeah.
1: Oh, wow. That's crazy. First off, free duffel.

0: and going right on tour, like within, you know, months of me being home, man. I was on the Money and Power tour at the drop of my first single, Federal Flows, and having that be a success, and following that up and having that be a success with Be Who You Are. And Billy basically just was like, yeah, man, just everything that you're doing, keep doing it. You know what I'm saying? I'm really like self-sufficient when it comes to this. He trusts my words. He trusts my music. He likes my moves. He likes what I'm doing. So having the autonomy to move around how I want to and still be able to produce for the company, man, that's everything to me, man. And having him believe in me and see it actually come to fruition right now with us cracking the ground open is big for me, man. So I'm grateful.
1: Man, that's really dope, man, and it's super dope. It's a great story as well, man, for anybody, man, that, you know, just came home and is grinding, man. You know what I mean? I know they could definitely be inspired by your journey, man, to really, like, you know, you come home and go straight to a tour, and then you don't even stop there. You continue to push, you continue to grind, pushing. You know what keep I'm saying? Pushing. And then I actually, right after that, man, you popped up, and that's when I actually met you on the Fuego Bass Tour, man, that just went by, man, in March. Talk about that, man. How was it like, man, you know, being South by Southwest, you know, and all that good stuff?
0: Oh, yeah, oh, man, all that was good, man. Like, listening to bass, man, first of all, I'm a fan of bass, so listening to bass in jail was, right. You know, was a treat for me, you know what I mean, to come home and have him be a label mate, you feel me, and it pulled me to the side and take me under the wing. I actually met him, he

0: quick, come through these shows. Hey, man, we there, man. We did as many as we could. We had a ball out there, too, man. That shit was fun, wasn't it?
1: Yeah, facts. It definitely was fun. Like, we was really turning up, and it felt like every day we was just out till like 4 in the morning and just turning up. Like, it was crazy.
0: It was a blast, man. South by Southwest was another blast, man. We had fun out there, man. That was a good joint for, shout out to Jake, BSF president, man. He called me one morning, like 2 o'clock in the morning, was like, hey, bro, like, you feel like coming to Texas? I'm like, hell yeah. So I hop on a plane. I mean, that we linked with y'all in Atlanta, we get down there, man. That was a good thing. That helped so much, man, with my career, man. Like, stuff started going, I started skyrocketing a little bit after that, man. So, you know, if you don't know me, get familiar, man, because you don't want to miss this train. It's a lot of heat coming.
1: Oh, yeah, no, for sure. And you haven't stopped, man. The train has definitely been moving, man. And now here we are, man. You actually on the road with OT the Real. You know what I mean? You went from one tour to the next tour. Here we are. You on another tour within just a few months, man, with OT the Real, man. Actually, you know, a Philly native as well, man. How has that experience been for you, man, being on the road with, you know, such a vet artist like OT?
0: Oh, man, OT, he everything his name is. He's OT the Real, man. He called me, too. That's another thing. Like, you know what I'm saying? We had a conversation, and he was like, yo, man, what you everywhere right now. I was just working real hard and producing, you know, content, music, you know, teasing, you know, music, new music. I got so much new music that's about to come out along with my debut album, Blocks of Robbers. That's going to be crazy, so... He heard a lot of it. He's on most of it. He's on a lot of it. And he's like, yo, man, you working so hard, man. You got to come out here, man. Come stretch your legs a little bit. So I signed up for that. And we like 3 cities in. We were supposed to do the A last week, but it got canceled. OC's father passed. That was kind of a hard time. And we still managed to pull off our Philly show, which was the homecoming for him. And a homecoming for myself as well. OC has been real influential in how I'm going to, he's been influential in the plans moving forward for how I'm going to be moving as far as tours. And, he's a good dude, man. We having fun out here, man. We do a lot of partying after the shows, man. We do all the meet and greets. It's a blast, man. DJ Too Tough, shout out to DJ Too Tough. He keeping us all in line with the music, man. It's a good time.
1: Man, that's super dope, man. And condolences to OT the Real and his family, man. I know that has to be really crazy. I know what that's like to lose someone while you're on the road, man. So, condolences to him, man. And it's really dope, too, you know, speaking of Philly, man, homecoming, man. Is there any pressure, you know, you being signed and being a part

0: you know, the Philly tradition, man. There's a lot of spitters that come from Philly, man. Of course, you got the Meek Mills, you got the Beanie Sigels, you got the Freeways, the Gilly Kids, man. It's like, Philly is known for that grit, freestyle, you know what I mean, tradition of rappers, man. And you're still, you're there still representing, man. Is there any pressure when it comes down to, like, you know what I mean, representing Philly and keeping that lineage alive?
1: Not at all, not at all. Actually, I mean, I've spoken to guys, Freeway, I've spoken to Beans, I've seen Meek a few times. It's guys who, like, Philly, right now we on some Philly support Philly wave right now, you know what I'm saying?
0: No matter what
1: it sound like, it's a lot of different sounds that's coming out of Philly, but understand something, like, Philly has always been known right, hands down, to have nothing but, like, the best rappers, like, some of the best rappers that you ever could have heard, if, you know what I mean, or here, like, you know what I'm saying? So,
0: right. Basically,
1: you know what I'm saying? Just, I mean, we, you know, still sharp as steel, though. You know what I'm saying? I was just in the booth 2 weeks ago with Bass in Philly with Sheik Raw, a veteran Philadelphia rapper on that circuit, man, from that circuit, from that time, that, you know, that Too Raw for the Streets DVD time, like, you know what
0: right.
1: I'm saying? Being State Property time, all this shit, like, you know what I mean? Dudes like that, they give me my flowers all the time.

0: wherever. Like, I'm Phillied out. Like, right. You know what I'm saying? Like, so right. I support my city. I support the up and coming. I support the underground. I support the mainstream. I support everything that stand up and on the up and up. You know what I'm saying? From every type of gangster perspective, grown man perspective, music perspective, whatever point of view, man. As long as it's on the up and up in this Philly, I'm supporting it too.
1: Nah, that's really dope, man. And you know, that's something I want the people to hear. You know what I mean? Like, because that just shows a lot to your passion and your drive and your energy when it comes to this. You know what I mean? You can really tell, like, it's real obvious where you represent. If you actually meet you, you can see it all day. It's Philly all day. You know what I mean? And that's really dope, man, to represent for the hometown.
0: It's a good thing. It's a good thing. You got it. I mean, my city made me, man, who I am. I mean, it's times where I'm like, man, fuck this. You know what I'm saying? I ain't really trying to deal with it. But for the most part, you know what I'm saying? I wouldn't be who I am if I wasn't born here. So I love who I am, and I love who I'm becoming. So I love my city.
1: Nah, that's really dope, man. And speaking of, man, love for your city, man, you got a brand new single right now that you represent and putting on for the city, man. Let's talk about it, man. How did this single come about, man?
0: All right, man. So this new single, Kabani Savage. There's a, you can look this up, man. It's a kingpin for my city, for my neighborhood. Few blocks away from actually where I'm sitting right now. I'm sitting on my grandmother's porch in North Philly right now, chilling. You see what I'm saying? Like, a few blocks away, this kingpin, you know, named Kabani Savage, you know what I mean, was, you know, the big shit around, you know, in this city. And he did a lot of horrific shit, you know what I mean? He got a lot of money. He made a lot of enemies. He made a lot of friends tied into mafia shit. Like, you can look him up. So anyway, he was one of my OGs. Like, he was my, like, one of my father's young boys, you feel me? So he was one of my OGs, right. You see what I'm saying? And right. We looked up to him and a lot of, you know, for a lot of different reasons. I mean, right. Even though, you know, he did what he did, you know, we ain't necessarily condoning a lot of the stuff that he did, you know. Now, I mean, he was, don't get me wrong, stand up guy, no hot shit, none of that shit. I'm just saying, like, read the story or look him up, you know what I'm saying? But at the same time, you know what I'm saying? I knew this guy, I knew two parts of this guy, and because of that, I'll be playing him in a biopic soon. I was tapped by some producers to be able to act for the first time, able to play him. Like, yeah, thank you, man. That was dope as shit. Like, so I'm real happy and real proud of that. So I just felt like it was, you know, let me throw something out there. You know what I'm saying? Warm that situation up a little bit. So we did that, and now we rolling with that. It's doing real good too right now.
1: Man, it's really dope, man, and that's just super dope. Again, like, you really touching and you really bringing stories alive that people wouldn't even have heard, you know what I mean, such as dudes like this, you know what I mean? So that's really dope, man. Like I said, Philly in and out, like, you representing, man, and that's really dope to see, you know what I'm saying? Like, you come home and you put the city on your back to represent, you know what I mean, BSF, like, and it's really dope, you know what I mean? Like, it just shows you, you know what I mean, how grounded you are to represent and show love to everyone around you.
0: Hell yeah, because it took love to do this, you know what I'm saying?
1: Right.
0: And even with that, it took a lot of love to become, like who I am now, man. Like, I mean, if you see me perform, Spence, like, right. I get crazy, you feel me? So,
1: right.
0: I usually leave the stage, I got to change clothes, like, I got to wash up and change clothes, so, like, you feel me? So, it's like, I'm giving it everything, right. Because it took a lot. What's up, Unc? My bad, my uncle over here, I'm doing an interview. Unc, yeah, good looking, but, yeah, so we do, you know what I mean? I work hard, man, so... To have come this far, man, and had that love drove me this, you know, to get like this, you feel me, to get this calm, to be able to just chill, but let that shit out on the stage, man. So, yeah, I mean, that's what drives me, man. I leave with love, and I'm glad to be getting the love back, man. It's finally paying off.
1: That's really dope, man, and I'm glad to help and be a part of it, man, and I can't wait to see what comes up with for the rest of the year, man. You grinding, you got the single out, it's doing well, man, it's going up, looks super crazy, you're on tour, man. I can't wait to see what the rest of it comes with for 2026 with BSF Tone, man.
0: Right, bro, listen, I'm grateful too, man, I'm grateful for you, bro. I appreciate you hitting me up, man, to do this interview, man. This is dope. And you already know you can hit me up to do whatever, man. If you're moving around, you out my way, pull up. You already know what's going on, man. Of course, man.
1: You already know, bro. I got you, man, for sure, man. But real quick, man, plug up your social media, man, so that the people can follow you, keep up with you, man, and be on the lookout for everything you got coming up for 2026.
0: Hell yeah, man. I'm at BSF Tone 066. BSFTONE 066. on IG. You can get everything else as far as any links to any other type of social media, YouTube, all that. My new music, my new single, Kabani Savage, everything's there. Yeah, you can get me there. Shout out to 066 Era, my family, my squad that ride with me, travel with me, keep me together, make sure that we get to where we gotta go, and that what we trying to build is actually coming to fruition. And big shout out to Benny the Butcher, my big brother, who this wouldn't be possible without, you know what I'm saying? Like this dude is every, listen, people, Benny the Butcher is everything he say he is, man. Right. He kept his word from day one. Like day one, as soon as I touched down, it was lit. So, you know what I mean? Shout out to him and India and his family, man, and all love from the BSF family, Griselda family, Drumwork family, man. We here, things is going on, man. The Bonnie Savage out now, man. Go get it.
1: We here. We definitely here, man. And real quick, man, let's get into the single right here, man.

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1: 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Super shout out to BSF Tone, man, calling in, man. 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And again, man, super shout out to Tone, man. Shout out to you, bro, calling in and showing love. You dig?
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0: I'm gonna give you 5 seconds to pull your phone out. 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
1: I'm gonna take a selfie.
0: This is what I want y'all to do. East Coast selfie, West Coast selfie, Midwest selfie, Dirty South selfie, East Coast selfie.

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1: The concept is that, you know, when you look at the weather and clouds, it comes from other places too. The rain comes from somewhere else and it rains on you. So I want to say the Wu-Tang is raining this inspiration, raining a good spirit over the whole world. You know what I mean? The respect for each other, you know, is what I wanted to help inspire.
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Piragua, the album. It's hot as hell hot out here in Washington Heights. That's right. We're uptown in Washington Heights, and I'm going to tell you right now, I could go for a cool piragua de papaya. And speaking of piragua, here's another one by my twincito, Mike Mountain. We're all the way live here on WMHR Mountain High Radio.

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1: See, I don't know what you've been used to. 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
1: 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Anybody else headed over to 4300 on Irving?

I'm the sickest rap on this f***ing earth. 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

0: I was asleep to Joe Budden's Woke Me Up. Out of my mind like Kanye, twist your mouth like Conway. I'm higher than Yahweh, I know where y'all stay.
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Investing in yourself is one of the most profitable investments you'll ever make in your life. By investing in your personal and professional growth, like developing a skill, taking classes, find a mentor, or doing an internship. Plenty of people, plenty of college students, plenty of adults take internships at stuff that they want to learn, whatever their passion is or that they want to achieve in life. Like I said, taking a class. Don't forget YouTube University. That's free. It's not a real thing, but that's what I call it. YouTube University. Anything you want to learn how to do in this world, I don't care if you need to change a car battery. Go on YouTube. They'll tell you how to do it with what make and model of the car. Same old, same old. You want to learn a program? A lot of times, if you don't have the money to go to an actual class and pay for classes, go on the internet and do your research. That's developing your skills. So after you develop these skills, explore your creativity by using the skills that you've learned. You know what I'm saying? Put it to use. Whatever you learn, start doing it. By trial and error, however you got to do it, start. And finally, take care of yourself. You know, your mind, your body, and your soul, you know, whatever that entails, whether that's doing yoga, doing exercise, meditation, whatever's going to have you free and clear to focus on whatever it is that you need to get done. You know what I mean? And then we can skip to something financial. This second part of investing in yourself is talking about financial literacy. I never grew up with financial literacy. My parents always told me, go to school, get good grades, and get it, you know, work for 30 years, and then you get your Social Security or your pension. I think the days of that stuff is kind of over. I don't even know if the pension still exists or not, so you can't depend on that. You know what I mean? And I got a question for y'all, which is probably going to strike a nerve. Why is it every time at tax time, that's the time where most of us get the bulk of our money, we go out and buy TVs, new furniture, just a bunch of stuff that we don't need every year, and which makes no sense. Why don't you invest into one of your family members or a friend of yours that you know has a talent that can make you some money? Instead of us talking about, yo, I gotta pay these bills, blah, blah, blah. So you get a lump sum. Some of you might have kids that get earned income credit, stuff like that. And if you're getting $3,000, $4,000, $5,000, whatever the amount is on your income tax, I'm gonna take a certain amount of my income tax return and invest it into something. I say that because once upon a time, I had a situation where it was either I pay these big bills or all these bills or buy something for myself, which was a business. I said to myself, bills or this thing I need to buy, which was a store that me and my brother wound up purchasing. All right. Now, the bills are still going to be there. So what I did, you know, hey, it might be hood. I called all the companies I owed. And I said, hey, can I have an extension on this, on what I owed? Call the next company. Can I have an extension on that? Can I have an extension on this? And then I took the money that I was supposed to pay them, and I went and bought a bookstore. Me and my brother. And guess what? After I bought that bookstore, I invested into myself. And then I made money to pay those bills. So sometimes you got to do things different, because if I'd have never did it that way, I'd have never had the store. Because a lot of us face the same problems. It's either you never have enough. It's either this or that. And if you pay that, you ain't going to have nothing. Or you pay that, you ain't going to have this. So in my case, me and my brother, we got a store and we was happy and we did what we had to do. And we had customers and so on and so forth. And then we was able to pay our bills. So my whole point is saying, with your family and friends, people say don't get into business with your family, with your friends. That's an opinion. You know what I mean? All of us know somebody, a friend, family member, whatever, that's smart, that we say, you know what? If I had it, I would invest into that person. You can do that. Get a group of five friends, maybe your five best friends or your 10 best friends. And you each invest $1,000, whether it be $500 or $1,000. Into something for you guys' future, whatever that is. Appoint somebody to be the treasurer, you know, that's going to oversee the money. You guys get an accountant together, get a lawyer together, you know, and start an investment group or something like that. Buy some property. Start a business. Start whatever it is that you want to start this coming income tax year and do what I'm telling you to do. You don't have to, but I'm just saying it would be nice if you tried something different. You get what I'm saying? Because time.

after time after time after time, all you're doing is paying bills and saying, I'm broke, I'm broke, I'm broke, I don't have it, I don't have it. But when you get that money, everybody's balling. Everybody feel like, yo, you eating at different places, you doing this. But when that income tax money is gone, it's back to square one. You a whole year waiting for that to come around again so you can do the same thing. Break that cycle. This year, we're going to do it. You see that? This year, we doing it. I don't care if it's two of us, three of us, whatever. A couple is going to get some money together and invest into what we love to do and make some things happen so that way we're not in the same situation we was before. All right? That's all we have on the Fran Lover Show. Don't forget to follow me. But forget that. Don't forget to invest in yourself. You know what I'm saying? Like Uncle Sam, I'm talking to you. You know what I mean? Don't forget to invest in yourself on the serious side. Follow me on Instagram, Twitter, all social media.

investing in yourself is one of the most profitable investments you'll ever make in your life. By investing in your personal and professional growth, like developing a skill, taking classes, finding a mentor, or doing an internship. Plenty of people, plenty of college students, plenty of adults take internships at stuff that they want to learn, whatever their passion is or that they want to achieve in life. Like I said, taking a class. Don't forget YouTube University. That's free. It's not a real thing, but that's what I call it. YouTube University. Anything you want to learn how to do in this world, I don't care if you need to change a car battery. Go on YouTube. They'll tell you how to do it with what make and model of the car. Same old, same old. You want to learn a program? A lot of times, if you don't have the money to go to an actual class and pay for classes, go on the internet and do your research. That's developing your skills. So after you develop these skills, explore your creativity by using the skills that you've learned. You know what I'm saying? Put it to use. Whatever you learn, start doing it. By trial and error, however you got to do it, start. And finally, take care of yourself. You know, your mind, your body, and your soul, you know, whatever that entails, whether that's doing yoga, doing exercise, meditation, whatever's going to have you free and clear to focus on whatever it is that you need to get done. You know what I mean? And then we can skip to something financial. This second part of investing in yourself is talking about financial literacy. I never grew up with financial literacy. My parents always told me, go to school, get good grades, and get it, you know, work for 30 years, and then you get your Social Security or your pension. I think the days of that stuff is kind of over. I don't even know if the pension still exists or not. So you can't depend on that. You know what I mean? And I got a question for y'all, which is probably going to strike a nerve. Why is it every time at tax time, that's the time where most of us get the bulk of our money, we go out and buy TVs, new furniture, just a bunch of stuff that we don't need every year, and which makes no sense. Why don't you invest into one of your family members or a friend of yours that you know has a talent that can make you some money? Instead of us talking about, yo, I gotta pay these bills, blah, blah, blah. So you get a lump sum. Some of you might have kids that get earned income credit, stuff like that. And if you're getting $3,000, $4,000, $5,000, whatever the amount is on your income tax, I'm gonna take a certain amount of my income tax return and invest it into something. I say that because once upon a time, I had a situation where it was either I pay these big bills or all these bills or buy something for myself, which was a business. I said to myself, bills or this thing I need to buy, which was a store that me and my brother wound up purchasing. All right. Now, the bills are still going to be there. So what I did, you know, hey, it might be hood. I called all the companies I owed. And I said, hey, can I have an extension on this, on what I owed? Call the next company. Can I have an extension on that? Can I have an extension on this? And then I took the money that I was supposed to pay them and I went and bought a bookstore. Me and my brother. And guess what? After I bought that bookstore, I invested into myself. And then I made money to pay those bills. So sometimes you got to do things different. Because if I'd have never did it that way, I'd have never had the store. Because a lot of us face the same problems. It's either you never have enough. It's either this or that. And if you pay that, you ain't gonna have nothing. Or you pay that, you ain't gonna have this. So in my case, in our case, me and my brother, we got a store and we was happy and we did what we had to do and we had customers and so on and so forth, and then we was able to pay our bills. So my whole point is saying, with your family and friends, people say don't get into business with your family, with your friends. That's an opinion. You know what I mean? All of us know somebody, a friend, family member, whatever, that's smart, that we say, you know what, if I had it, I would invest into that person. You can do that. Get a group of five friends, maybe your five best friends or your 10 best friends, and you each invest $1,000, whether it be $500 or $1,000, into something for you guys' future, whatever that is. Appoint somebody to be the treasurer, you know, that's going to oversee the money. You guys get an accountant together, get a lawyer together, you know, and start an investment group or something like that. Buy some property. Start a business. Start whatever it is that you want to start this coming income tax year and do what I'm telling you to do. You don't have to, but I'm just saying it would be nice if you tried something different. You know what I'm saying? Because time after time after time after time, all you're doing is paying bills and saying, I'm broke. I'm broke. I'm broke. I don't have it. I don't have it. But when you get that money, everybody's balling. Everybody feel like, yo,
You eating at different places, you doing this, but when that income tax money is gone, it's back to square one. You a whole year waiting for that to come around again so you can do the same thing. Break that cycle. This year, we're going to do it. You see that? This year, we're doing it. I don't care if it's two of us, three of us, whatever. A couple is going to get some money together and invest into what we love to do and make some things happen so that way we're not in the same situation we was before. All right? That's all we have on the Fran Lover Show. Don't forget to follow me, but forget that. Don't forget to invest in yourself. You know what I'm saying? Like Uncle Sam, I'm talking to you. You know what I mean? Don't forget to invest in yourself on the serious side. Follow me on Instagram, Twitter, all social media.

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0: a ChatGPT to an awakened mind. You see, Udio was cool, but then you cross the line, cause we all know the catalog you training burglarized.
1: It seems we now face the grim reality of the dystopian future experts warned us about.
0: For those that think that AI is the answer, I hope you saw that cringe video on Canva. I think the prompt was Hamilton with breakdancers. Yeah, that whole damn event should

was there. You know, stuck in the swamp, not knowing where my next step was, you know? I kept that vision clear, though. Learned some ish. It's all about learning, man, keeping that brain thinking, you know? I'm on it now. I'm on it.

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2: 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On this episode, we're talking about investing in yourself. All right? Right here.

investing in yourself is one of the most profitable investments you'll ever make in your life. By investing in your personal and professional growth, like developing a skill, taking classes, find a mentor, or doing an internship. Plenty of people, plenty of college students, plenty of adults take internships at stuff that they want to learn, whatever their passion is or that they want to achieve in life. Like I said, taking a class. Don't forget YouTube University. That's free. It's not a real thing, but that's what I call it. YouTube University. Anything you want to learn how to do in this world, I don't care if you need to change a car battery. Go on YouTube. They'll tell you how to do it with what make and model of the car. Same old, same old. You want to learn a program? A lot of times, if you don't have the money to go to an actual class and pay for classes, go on the internet and do your research. That's developing your skills. So after you develop these skills, explore your creativity by using the skills that you've learned. You know what I'm saying? Put it to use. Whatever you learn, start doing it. By trial and error, however you got to do it, start. And finally, take care of yourself. You know, your mind, your body, and your soul. You know, whatever that entails, whether that's doing yoga, doing exercise, meditation, whatever's going to have you free and clear to focus on whatever it is that you need to get done. You know what I mean? And then we can skip to something financial. This second part of investing in yourself is talking about financial literacy. I never grew up with financial literacy. My parents always told me, go to school, get good grades, and get it, you know, work for 30 years, and then you get your Social Security or your pension. I think the days of that stuff is kind of over. I don't even know if the pension still exists or not, so you can't depend on that. You know what I mean? And I got a question for y'all, which is probably going to strike a nerve. Why is it every time at tax time, that's the time where most of us get the bulk of our money, we go out and buy TVs, new furniture, just a bunch of stuff that we don't need every year, and which makes no sense. Why don't you invest into one of your family members or a friend of yours that you know has a talent that can make you some money? Instead of us talking about, yo, I gotta pay these bills, blah, blah, blah. So you get a lump sum. Some of you might have kids that get earned income credit, stuff like that. And if you're getting $3,000, $4,000, $5,000, whatever the amount is on your income tax, I'm going to take a certain amount of my income tax return and invest it into something. I say that because once upon a time, I had a situation where it was either I pay these big bills or all these bills or buy something for myself, which was a business. I said to myself, bills or this thing I need to buy, which was a store that me and my brother wind up purchasing. Alright? Now the bills are still gonna be there. So what I did, you know, hey, it might be hood. I called all the companies I owed, and I said, hey, can I have an extension on this, on what I owed? Call the next company. Can I have an extension on that? Can I have an extension on this? And then I took the money that I was supposed to pay them and I went and bought a bookstore. Me and my brother. And guess what? After I bought that bookstore, I invested into myself. And then I made money to pay those bills. So sometimes you gotta do things different. Because if I'd have never did it that way, I'd have never had the store. Because a lot of us face the same problems. It's either you never have enough. It's either this or that. And if you pay that, you ain't gonna have nothing. Or you pay that, you ain't gonna have this. So in my case, in our case, me and my brother, we got a store. And we was happy. And we did what we had to do. And we had customers and so on and so forth. And then we was able to pay our bills. So my whole point is saying, with your family and friends, people say don't get into business with your family, with your friends. That's an opinion. You know what I mean? All of us know somebody, a friend, family member, whatever, that's smart, that we say, you know what? If I had it, I would invest into that person. You can do that. Get a group of five friends, maybe your five best friends or your 10 best friends. And you each invest $1,000, whether it be $500 or $1,000, into something for you guys' future, whatever that is. Appoint somebody to be the treasurer, you know, that's going to oversee the money. You guys get an accountant together, get a lawyer together, you know, and start an investment group or something like that. Buy some property. Start a business. Start whatever it is that you want to start this coming income tax year and do what I'm telling you to do. You don't have to, but I'm just saying it would be nice if you tried something different. You know what I'm saying? Because time after time after time after time, all you're doing is paying bills and saying, I'm broke, I'm broke, I'm broke, I don't have it, I don't have it. But when you get that money, everybody's balling. Everybody feel like, yo,
You eating at different places, you doing this, but when that income tax money is gone, it's back to square one. You a whole year waiting for that to come around again so you can do the same thing. Break that cycle. This year, we're going to do it. You see that? This year, we're doing it. I don't care if it's two of us, three of us, whatever. A couple is going to get some money together and invest into what we love to do and make some things happen so that way we're not in the same situation we was before. All right? That's all we have on the Fran Lover Show. Don't forget to follow me, but forget that. Don't forget to invest in yourself. You know what I'm saying? Like Uncle Sam, I'm talking to you. You know what I mean? Don't forget to invest in yourself on the serious side. Follow me on Instagram, Twitter, all social media. You know what it is. Subscribe on YouTube. Follow me. 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

0: And how do they phrase it? 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

0: Ay, West Indies, we be glowing. Lighten up your feed while you scrolling.
1: Oh, with us, sorry, time never been to San Diego. I'm in Vallejo, ho, show you how that bag low. It's up for him, so we throwing ones up. 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Ay, you ain't on till you put your friends on. Screaming Team Jesus out the window.
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0: Brent.
1: Yeah. The

You already know what it is, man. Listen, today, let me ask you a question, my people. Why aren't you doing for yourself what you do for others? Meaning your job, other people. I understand sometimes you just want to help people out, but you got to do the same thing for yourself. You got dreams and aspirations. Do for yourself what you do for others. You get what I'm saying? Like, if you want to get all this right here, you got to do for yourself. You got to do for yourself. Not saying be selfish, but do what you're doing for others, those corporations, to get that paycheck, because you know that's what it's about. I told you before on one of my other episodes, trying to change that W-2 into a 1099. You got to be able to do what you do for your company or other people's companies for yourself. You get what I'm saying? So that means after you get off your job, go spend an hour, 2 hours before you hit that sack, before you hit the bed, and work on whatever plan you had from the beginning, since day one, that you had 10 years ago. Go ahead, take it out the drawer, because I know that's where it's at, because my man just showed me some stuff the other day. He had piles of papers like, yo, son, I got this, and that. I was like, well, what are we waiting for? I'll help you, too, if you want. But the point is, you got to start somewhere. So the same thing. Stop doing everything for the paycheck, because you're doing that for somebody else. You got to do that for you. You get what I'm saying? Get you some employees. Get some people to work under you. That's all I'm trying to do, man. Listen, we got palm trees. The sun just went down, but it's all good. I'm trying to get this boat. I'm trying to get that yacht. That's why I'm sitting here talking to you in front of one. You get what I'm saying? Because I got to do what I'm already doing what I'm supposed to be doing for myself. And that's recording this, talking to you to inspire you. I need one of them. I need me a helicopter. I need me a private jet because I love to fly. I'm just trying to inspire my people, man. That's all I'm trying to do. Listen, you got to take the time out to go and do what you got to do. It is what it is, man. But you got to do what you got to do for yourself that you do for others. Because the others, they're good. They ain't at the job with you. They owners. And that's what this is all about. You got to get some ownership in your life. If you want your family to be good or build generational wealth, that's a whole nother topic, but it all falls in line. That generational wealth, we got to break the cycle so that way we can get some money too. A lot of people don't know that a lot of other folk, when children are born, and this is just a side note, they put companies in their children's name as soon as they're born. You know what that means? So when that child is 18, that child's been in business for 18 years. That means that credit is up there. You know, that's a little jewel for you, man. I'm trying to tell you. Other people do that. Other successful people do that. So listen, there's things you can do to start your own business, just in case you didn't know. I'm going to give you another little gem. You know you can start a business for $99. Get started. 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Just start. All you have to do is go online and go to any pretty much .gov or go to Google and say how to start a business or blah, blah, how to incorporate. It costs you $99 to start this business. And as simple as that. Go to .gov, whatever your city is, whether state, .gov, New York, .gov, Atlanta, Georgia, whatever, Miami, whatever. Go do that. It costs you $99. And you're on your way to success. The devil is a liar. You're supposed to own your business. You get what I'm saying? You're supposed to employ other people just like how you're employed. But you got to put the work in and do what you got to do for you, just like how you do for the corporations. Stop doing everything for a paycheck. You got a passion project? Start it. I'm not saying quit your job, but start it. And that's the key. You got to start. You got to take action, because a lot of y'all are not taking action, yo. You get what I'm saying? And I keep it hood. I keep it 100%. You already know where I'm from. East New York, Brooklyn. Look where we at, man. You know what I mean? We got the boats. We got the water. Everything is good. The energy is right. You get what I'm saying? So I'm just putting y'all on to what it is, man. Do for yourself what you would do for others. Those businesses, those corporations, don't give them all your time. Do your job so you can get your paycheck, but take that paycheck and start working on you. Period. It's your boy, Fran Lover. Listen, don't forget to follow me on all social media networks. You know what that is. YouTube, Periscope, Instagram, Facebook. You know what it is, man. It's your boy, Fran Lover. We here at Fran Lover Shows in Florida. Turn this way. Turn this way. Tell me who's your top five MCs. Look, we got the yacht bonus. Top five. Who's your top five MCs? You get what I'm saying?

0: 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Yeah, Blaze One, get it done.
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0: Yo, yeah. 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
1: On the run by gun high, one eye closed. 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
1: Hit him with the fofo. 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For the act loco.
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1: 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I wanna act loco. 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
3: Sixth man.
1: Got him for the low low. 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
0: What else?
1: I got you. 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
1: It's M-Rat. 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
2: I'm gonna tell you what's gonna happen. You don't believe this white man is your enemy. So what God is gonna do, since you have become an enemy to yourself, God is gonna turn this white man on you. Since you like to kill him, you cannot kill him. God got something for him, but he's gonna make him want to like you. Mark my words. When you see it happening, remember, you heard it. And wherever you are, in the dope den, in the whorehouse, in the freak house, when it hits you, remember, I better go get this. For some, it'll be too late. He's going to come in your house and start killing the members of your family. I'm just going to put it to you, because I ain't going to waste another bit of damn time with you.
3: The riot is the language of the unheard.

close to levels apart like we on a staircase. 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Let them actions reveal ya. That reflection familiar? 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

0: What am I supposed to do? 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
1: 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He say, she say, both sides all day. 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
0: Matter of fact,

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Whoa, I'ma tell you right now, not trying to make a rider from a who just won't ride, or relying on a who's half committed part law when his life's on the line. It's on you to decide, but choosing up and

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0: Yo, let me just tell you something, man. 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
1: These are actual excerpts from.

0: Lights on in the basement, lights on in my mind. Lights on the computer, record player, sample fine. Everything is closed but the bill collector open. Wrote serial killer, get it placed is what I'm hoping. Production has slowed and the house is still fast. I keep producing heat, cold nights won't last. Got hires as the writer, any global future past. Right now I reside making beats as track crash.
1: I see a lot of hate going on out there, man.
2: Yeah.
1: You know what?